let's get down to business. 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We've had a million nights just like this. So let's get down to business.

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green. 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Your Lebanese, your Orient. 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

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When I met you in the summer, to my heartbeat sound, we fell in love as the leaves turned.

it when you take control, even if you know that you don't own me. 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My mommy likes to sing.

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And I traveled around the world, think where you living at now. I heard you moved to Austin, got an apartment and settled down. And every once in a while, I start texting, write a paragraph.